0: 间。
1: Yeah, can I talk to you for a minute? Look, all I did was look. Why you tripping? Look, check this out. Check.

每个夜晚的记忆都是一个温柔的音乐盒，城市音乐复刻版。I was troubled to be the summer's one session, you're saying, cool.

给你个推的，和我背一人在后退的，我暂时比他你不推的。I'm using your mind, you get why I'm hitting the shit's the guy. It's a lie. 他做一把 set, he got